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October 2nd. The album is called The Day I Hang It Up. Why? Gavin Adcock says. If anybody says stop your dreams, show them a certain gesture. That's why. Here's Need To on 103.3 Country. I pulled

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So Luke Combs has three shows, Wembley Stadium in London this weekend, and then nothing. Maybe he'll just disappear for a while. Or give us new merch, probably that. Can we get this soccer jersey here in America? It's a real tree camo. I need it.

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Big winning weekend ahead of us. 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We give you the keyword, you text it in, you might win. 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

Morgan Wallen, been by now, 103.3 Country. The problem era wraps up this weekend, two nights in Philadelphia. I feel like LeBron James might walk out with him. The Sixers just signed him. Lights go down. It's Morgan and LeBron. Place goes nuts. And then maybe he'll give us new music.

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still recovering from the Turnpike Troubadours and Muscadine Bloodline concert this past Friday at Ascend Amphitheater. And by recovering, still drinking water. Because no matter when the concert is, no matter what the temperature is outside, I'm always sweating. Girl, I hope.

Wetzel. He's going to be in town August 8th, Bridgestone Arena. All week long next week, Jesse James Morning Show, your last chance to win tickets into Seco at Bridgestone. They're back Monday morning at 6 a.m. You should be here.

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I only wear Carhartt shirts. 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I'm going to dye it pink and see if Megan approves. Like a month away from her shows. Megan Maroney. And Wish I Didn't.

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Travis Daly's back from vacation. Stopped by his office, and the first thing we talked about, the differences between Buc-ee's. Between here and Florida. Not many differences. The people change. The fresh brisket on the board. That stays the same. In life, we need consistency. Like their brisket. It's the

Here's the deal. You actually know the deal. We're going to give you keywords all weekend long. You're going to text those in Saturday and Sunday, 8 a.m. till midnight. And when you text them in, you might be going to see Stephen Wilson Jr., Gary the Torch Tour, coming to the brand new venue here in Nashville, The Truth, December 11th. First chance to win is tomorrow morning at 8 a.m.

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Dustin Lynch has a young fan, about 11 or 12 years old, who has been to 27 Dustin Lynch shows in her lifetime. It was her birthday the other day, so Dustin took her backstage, gave her some ice cream. Always taking care of the fans. It's easy to love on 103.3 Country.

People are a little upset with Megan Maroney in Denver. She played three songs, said she was sick, which she was, clearly. Teared up and said, I'll be back soon. I just can't continue on with the show. I respect her going out there and trying to do it. She could have canceled before. She tried to give people the show, and she'll be back. She rescheduled it right after she walked off stage, which is commendable.

Russell Dickerson, Worth Your Wild on 103.3 Country. Him and his wife Kaylee just announced that a brand new baby is on the way, joining his hallway Hall of Fame, because he is famous back home.

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As always, on Instagram, Justin Off Air. 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

Next week on the Jesse James Morning Show, it is a massive week. I know we're looking past the weekend, but they're back Monday morning, 6 a.m. All week long, your chance to win your way into the Williamson County Fair and last chance Cole Wetzel tickets. 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
3: 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I'm Parker McCollum, and you know me from these songs.

0: Dustin Lynch up one to number 23, Easy to Love. We're counting down the hits this week with Parker McCollum. We talked earlier about the Academy Country Music Awards from last spring, and I'm sure that your phone was blowing up that night, especially after you won the Album of the Year honor. Since then, have you heard from many of your musical heroes?
1: I talked to George a little bit. George Strait. You know, it was his birthday right around then, and I think it was actually the next day was his birthday, so I texted him happy birthday, and he hit back, you know, congrats on the award. And I said, my fame, you know, I always have the same mentality. I always say, you know, still trying to make it. And that's all I said. I said, thank you, still trying to make it. And he said, oh, I think you've made it. And so that was cool, you know, just to for him to even be aware of what had happened. But yeah, I mean, Patrick Mahomes texted me, CJ Stroud, Peyton Manning. For them to kind of still be in tune with what I'm doing with my country music career and take the time to say, hey, you know, way to get one, way to win.

0: Hardy with Eric Church, Morgan Wallen, and Tim McGraw. They're up one at number 15, MacArthur.
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1: 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Here's my song in the week's top 30.

First of all, happy weekend, guys. But second of all, can you believe it is August already? Wow, slow down, 2026. Hey, it's me, Jesse, 103.3 Country, all weekend long. Stephen Wilson Jr. tickets on the line, guys. Yes, and I'm going to give you your first chance to win these tickets this hour. Thank you for being here, guys.

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love me some Jordan Davis. 103.3 Country, Jesse James here. Thank you for being there. Stephen Wilson Jr., man, we got tickets all weekend long for you to win to go see him. And I'll tell you what, in just three songs, we'll give you a chance to win.

0: That's Wyatt Flores and Carter Faith, guys. Hey, it's me, Jesse, 103.3 Country. Wyatt Flores popped in on the Jesse James Morning Show yesterday. Great dude, man. Glad things are going so well for him now. All right, listen. You want these Stephen Wilson Jr. tickets? Of course you do. Text in the word Gary right now. Text in the word Gary, 615-737-1033. You could win your way there with us. Riley Green now. Cole Wetzel coming next.
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2: 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Hey, it's me, Jesse. If you missed the word to win your way to Stephen Wilson Jr., Gary is your word. All right, text in the word Gary right now, guys. You got some time left. 615-737-1033. Text it in now. Love to see you there. 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

Shane Prophet, 103.3 Country. It's me, Jesse. Happy Saturday. Did you see that DoorDash got the approval from the FAA for drone delivery? So now we're going to have tacos flying all over Music City with drones and stuff. I mean, I'm down for the tacos, but I don't know, man. I'm not sure.

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I am shocked that it is August already. Wow, where is the time going, guys? 103.3 Country, listen, this hour, I'm going to give you another chance to win your way to Stephen Wilson Jr. at one of Nashville's hottest new arenas, The Truth. Yeah, we'll do that this hour. How about some Luke Combs?

0: country.
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Happy Saturday. Man, I hope you're having a great weekend, guys. Thanks for being here. We know you have choices, and we're so happy you chose 103.3 Country. Three songs from right now. Give you another chance, all right? Another chance to win your way to Stephen Wilson Jr. at Nashville's new music venue, The Truth. Coming up, Megan Maroney now. Enjoy. You stay-

Song, and these songwriters are so creative. Don't you wish you had a little bit of that talent, man? I do. All right, listen, Stephen Wilson Jr., speaking of talent, want to go to the show at The Truth, Nashville's newest music venue? All you have to do is text in this word right here. Let me see. It's Torch, T-O-R-C-H. Text in Torch right now, 615-737-1033. Guys, good luck. Jordan Davis now. Hey,

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Cody Loden there. It's me, Jesse, 103.3 Country. All right, listen, man. Emily Ann Roberts here and Ian Munsett. Great song. Jack and Jill Daniels. How creative, right? Ian, by the way, on the Jesse James Morning Show not too long ago. Great guy. Great song. 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
1: 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Happy Saturday, gang. All right, you want to go to Stephen Wilson Jr.? 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All right, good luck. 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Just had that new baby. 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

Saturday, 103.3 Country. It's me, Jesse. Man, Wyatt Flores was in on the Jesse James Morning Show yesterday. Great dude. And he's got a new album out. You got to go check that out, by the way. You're going to love it. Here's Wyatt now, man. It's called Half the Man. Jason Aldean coming up. Another chance to win Stephen Wilson Jr. tickets this hour. Let's roll. There's no

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chance to win Stephen Wilson Jr. tickets in just three songs, guys. Got some unfortunate news from Bailey Zimmerman yesterday. He had to cancel, I believe, 10 shows overseas. Had some family stuff he has to deal with, he said. So our thoughts out to the Bailey Zimmerman camp.

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Hey, all right, Stephen Wilson Jr. tickets. You want them? I got them for you right here, but you got to text in the word Stephen, and that's with a P-H. 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

Sadie Bass, man, she actually co-hosted with me on the Jesse James Morning Show a week or so ago. Did a great job. Super talented young lady, man. All right, listen, I told you I'd do it, so I'm going to squeak it in one more time. 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

103 Country, what up? It's August, folks. Can you believe it? Joshua Clay here. Hope you're ready for a great weekend. I know I am. Lots of fun stuff in store all weekend long. We're going to give you a shot to win your way to see Stephen Wilson Jr. at The Truth. And right now, this guy's opening the show. It's Cassius Culpepper with Southern Man on 103.3 Country.

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Your shot to see Stephen Wilson Jr. at The Truth December 11th. 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

Coming up on Monday on your way into work. 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Him and producer Monty going to give you a shot to win your way in the Williamson County Fair. A 4-pack of tickets, get you an elephant ear, corn dog, all that good stuff. Your shot to win coming up Monday morning here on 103.

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That's going to be happening December 11th. 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

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A 4-pack, plus they got something else. 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It's

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Good luck.

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Well, thank you in advance for listening. I know you don't have to. Thank you for being part of our family. 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My name is Travis. Thank you again. 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

Stephen Wilson Jr. is playing the truth. 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

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I'm telling you, Emily Ann Roberts, that girl is good. 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

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You might could be going to Stephen Wilson Jr., one of the best shows you'll ever see. 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

I saw that Bailey Zimmerman canceled some of his shows. I think it was in Europe. So it doesn't really affect us. He's going to handle some family matters. No other detail was given. We'll just hope everything's cool with Bailey. Let's dare you to try it. 103.3 Country.

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This song's barely 24 hours old. 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

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Another shot to win Stephen Wilson Jr. tickets. Less than 30 minutes away. You don't know. 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
5: If you showed up, I wouldn't let you in.

Stephen Wilson Jr. is playing The Truth, brand new venue here in Nashville, Tennessee. Not even open yet. 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

We are big fans of both Carter Faith and Wyatt Flores. You will find this on Carter's latest effort. There's a deluxe version of her latest album, too, by the way. Nothing Better to Do, 103.3 Country.

All right, that's all the time they give me. Much obliged. Thank you for listening today. I know you don't have to. Thank you for being part of our 103.3 Country family. Let's do it again. Same Monday at 3. I'll be there if you will.

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